0: 8:43 Forever Classic 6AX. It is Nat Westo, the classic brekkie, thanks to Fox Removals.
1: Will the piggy pay out?
2: I hope so.
3: I'd love that.
1: The 6AX Piggy Bank.
0: Nat, so many winners already. Alice from Swanview, Marianne from Lockridge, Agnes from Redcliffe, Robert from Balga. We've given away a whole stack of cash. And I feel that we are getting maybe closer to giving away some more. Of course, the amount always between zero. It will never be that. And let's just say it's between $1 and it'll never be that. And $1,080. We've got Viola from Helena Valley. Hello.
4: Hi, how are you going?
5: Very well, mate. Winners are grinners. Are you feeling lucky?
4: Oh, no, I'm not too sure. I don't know about.
5: Okay, hey. Well, I'll let you rub Wilbur's belly for good luck. Do you realise we had somebody yesterday that was $1 away from the correct amount?
4: Oh, okay.
0: So have you been tracking all of those guesses?
4: I have, yes. I think I have.
5: Ooh, I'm excited now then. All right.
0: This could be good.
5: This could be your lucky day, punk. Viola, between $1 and $1,080, what do you think is in the piggy bank?
4: Is it $514?
0: $514. Let's go and have a chat with Sir Oinks-a-Lot / Wilbur, who I believe just said, no.
5: Viola.
4: It is
5: lower.
4: Oh, okay.
5: It is lower than $514.
0: But you clearly have been paying attention. You need to write your own guess down and keep tracking, okay?
4: Okay, I will.
0: All right.
4: And I'll try next time.
0: Yes, please
5: definitely
0: do.
5: Definitely do that.
0: And you'll be in the core of the week draw, which we'll do before 9 as well. So there you go. There's another guess for you to put down on whatever you're using to track everybody else's guesses, because it's what you need to do. We'll narrow it down eventually.
5: I was so looking forward to Viola winning because we haven't had a winner of Piggy Bank, and it's all over today.
0: Well, the longer you listen, the better your chance of winning. You'll have more chances after 9 o'clock with Tim. Sucks to be us.
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7: 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A crash on Ennis Avenue southbound at Elmira Drive in Cooling Up, blocking the left turn lane with emergency services and towies on site. Mitchell is slow inbound at Burns Beach Road, Warwick Road and Stevenson Avenue to Vincent Street. The Quinana Freeway busy, Thomas Road to Rowley Road and South Street to Cranford Avenue. Tonkin Highway is slow northbound from Kelvin Road to Hale Road and southbound at Roe Highway, and Roe Highway active northbound at Kenwick Link in both directions, Great Eastern Highway bypass. 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

0: KC, the Sunshine Band, definitely belongs on Forever Classic 6AX. Got a very jukebox Saturday night feel to it, doesn't it? Always. Whenever, even if you hear that on a Monday morning, you're like, oh, yeah, I want to hit the dance floor.
1: You might still be recovering.
0: It is the Classic Brekkie with Nat and Westo about to wrap up at 8.57. Tim stepping in. We'll see how much further, say, Piggy Bank goes. We were hoping to get a winner before we wrapped it all up. Wasn't to be, but there's plenty of chances through the day.
1: And I thought we had it, mate.
0: We're all over it, so I think it's going to go. Now, Monday, so we're going to have a brand new Sandiford prize, which will be the dining experience.
1: Oh, yes, a $250 worth.
0: And there's like a survey that's come out with the top three most admired sports people in Australia.
1: Yeah.
0: And it's all the ladies. You've got Kathy Freeman at number one.
1: Yep.
0: And then tied for number two, Sam Kerr and Ash Barty.
1: Oh, that's going to cause some controversy, isn't it?
0: So none of the blokes making the top three, but we'll be asking you...
1: Women's sport.
0: And it doesn't have to be women's sport, but we'll be asking, you know, which Aussie sports person do you admire the most and why? And
1: so many.
0: Could go back to, you know, back in the day. Might be John Newcomb, who knows? Don't know why I plucked him out.
1: Just don't know, do you?
0: Spin your wheel, because we've got to give away this week's Call of the Week prize.
1: Which is that fantastic six-pack of Sandiford's 1840 range of wine. That in itself is worth over $200. And Stan from Joondalup, I do think, good sir, that you will enjoy your Caller of the Week prize.
0: Well, enjoy that. Enjoy the weekend. Good luck with Piggy Bank. Catch you Monday.
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12: 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From the Capital Radio 6IX newsroom, I'm Scott Maiman. Parents and carers of Catholic school students across WA must now abide by a new code of conduct. It explicitly defines unacceptable behaviours, including the use of offensive, threatening or aggressive language towards teachers. There have been increased reports of parents intimidating staff. Breaching the code can result in a ban from school grounds. An Australian citizen who resides in Cambodia is expected to appear in the Perth Magistrates Court today, charged with accessing child abuse material. Back in June, federal police charged the 67-year-old man when Border Force officers intercepted him at Perth Airport after his arrival on an international flight. WA authorities are ramping up efforts to mitigate the spread of the deadly H5 strain of bird flu. An advisory group has been created, including 10 wildlife organisations who'll help the government prepare and react to the virus. Environment Minister Matthew Swinburne says work's underway on vaccinations for animals and species with high mortality rates, but he says it won't be easy.
13: In wild population, it presents a number of technical difficulties, but also when we're talking about vaccinations, we have different species that we're dealing with as well, so a catch-all vaccination is not necessarily technically viable for all species.
12: There are now 123 confirmed bird flu cases across the country. The cycling industry says stricter e-bike regulations are long overdue amid a surge in injuries caused by the vehicles. The federal government is developing a national safety standard for e-bikes and other battery-powered devices. This will include a ban on high-powered vehicles to align with international settings. There are new protections for trees in the city of Belmont. Brett McIntosh reports.
14: Adopted in the June meeting, stricter rules for private tree removal are now in place. The new rules will see residents have to apply for a development approval if they're to remove large significant trees. Factors that will be considered are the tree's height, health, condition and heritage. Council says applications should be designed to avoid impacting significant trees where possible. Brad McIntosh, Capital Radio News.
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12: A short time ago, gold was selling at $4,245 US an ounce. The Aussie dollar, 70 US cents, 12,598 Indonesian rupiah.
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12: In last night's AFL, North Melbourne defeated the Western Bulldogs for the first time since 2019. Their 23-point win at Marvel Stadium gives the Roos a faint chance of making the top 10. West Coast's Tom McCarthy says they'll do everything they can to secure a win against Collingwood at home. Their upcoming clash with the Pies for this weekend comes after a horror loss to Richmond last weekend. McCarthy remains confident in the team's potential.
15: We think we're a massive chance. I know I kind of say that a lot, but we believe in what we're doing, so who cares what anyone else says? We sort of know what we can do, and we're going to show up this week and play as hard as we can again.
12: West Coast face the Pies at Optus Stadium on Sunday. That's the latest news update. I'm Scott Maiman from the Capital Radio Newsroom.
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16: Well, showers continuing across the day today for Perth, a top of 19 degrees on the way. More showers tomorrow, maybe even a thunderstorm. In the morning for our Saturday, the Bureau says pretty cool top of only 16 degrees. A shower or two on Sunday as well, 17 degrees. The showers stick around for Monday, 17 again, but clouds starting to clear by Tuesday. 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

0: Foreigner's hot-blooded on Perth's Forever Classic 6IX. Happy Friday. 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Now, when you hear this...
1: Let's go, girls.
0: Come on. You know which massive 90s hit you're in for, right?
1: Let's go, girls.
0: Come on. And it's coming up really soon on 6IX after Thin Lizzy and Chris Rea right here. Let's dance.

0: ELO on Perth's Forever Classic 6IX. There's Evil Woman rounding out a 30-minute music marathon, thanks to Providence Lifestyle Resorts and Shania Twain's massive Man, I Feel Like a Woman there too, from her huge Come On Over album. And when I say huge album, still the biggest selling album ever by a female solo artist, at somewhere between 40 and 50 million copies, they estimate, and the biggest selling country album as well, although country purists might have a bone to pick with that. But anyway, it's huge, and he was laughing all the way to the bank. Terence Trent D'Arby's on the way for you really soon. The Beatles coming up as well with another one of those forever classics that nowadays you really only get here on 6IX. I will be pleased to do it for you inside the next 10 minutes.
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0: Oh, there's the Beatles on Perth's Forever Classic 6IX. You know what? Over the last couple of weeks, the people of Perth have been coming together, and it's felt like everyone in Perth has been trying to call us and get through for some cash.
1: Will the piggy pay out?
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0: This is the game where literally the longer you listen, the better your chances of winning, because you hear people guessing how much money's in the piggy bank, you hear us say higher or lower, and gradually you narrow it down to the right amount. I've got to say congratulations to all of our winners so far with the 6IX Piggy Bank, going back to our very first winner, Alice from Swanview.
4: $731.
0: He says you've done it.
4: Yes!
0: To the most recent winner, Robert from Balga.
5: I'm going to go for
6: 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Okay, let's see what the pig says.
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5: Oh.
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0: Great effort by all of our winners, and indeed everyone who's been keeping track of piggy bank cash amounts. Is that you? Are you doing that? Are you up to date on the latest guesses? Because this right now is the final round of the piggy bank. When this one goes off, you know, being the last day, being Friday, that's it. It's done. So please stay glued to your radio. Another chance to play, I promise, is coming up in the next hour on 6IX.
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0: great song from the 80s, The Dream Academy, Life in a Northern Town on Forever Classic 6IX. Hey, who would have thought that in 2026, Australian Crawl would be back together? A bunch of the original members, James Rain out front, of course, and headlining the Red Hot Summer Tour later on this year at Sandalford Wines. It's going to be huge. I'll do an Aussie classic, Beautiful People, from Aussie Crawl for you really soon, ahead of that massive show later on this year. A little bit of Whitney on the way too in a 30-minute music marathon next.
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9: 19 degrees, the top for Perth today with showers. From the Capital Radio 6IX newsroom, I'm Scott Maiman. The federal government has confirmed the US has established the administrative framework for a military base here in WA. More than 2,000 Americans will support the submarine deployments to HMAS Stirling in Perth. Defence Minister Richard Miles says the program will begin late next year.
10: It's actually 1,200 personnel, but there are others coming, like civilians, contractors, family, which bring that number up to what you've just quoted. But this is a really important step in the AUKUS program in Australia acquiring a nuclear-powered submarine capability.
9: One of the three people jailed over the death of 15-year-old schoolboy Cassius Turvey has failed in his appeal against the sentence. Mitchell Forth was convicted of manslaughter, while two other men were convicted of murdering the teenager. In WA's Supreme Court yesterday, Forth's appeal against his jail sentence was rejected. And speaking outside court, the teenager's mother told media the outcome is welcomed news.
11: It was a waste of time, a waste of money and resources, but Mr. Forth still has issues understanding that he was part of what went down with my son.
9: Basil Zimplis is calling for a more graphic safety campaign to tackle the state's road toll. 14 people lost their lives in vehicle crashes across WA in as many days. 137 people have been killed so far this year. And the state opposition leader says newly appointed road safety minister needs to step up.
12: Our road toll is now at the highest that it's been in a decade, and it is clear that what we are doing on our roads, the prevention techniques and methods we are putting in place, and the attention that it is getting from this government is insufficient to curb the road toll.
9: Ukrainian's President Volodymyr Zelensky is pleading with allies for urgent air defence supplies after yet another wave of strikes on Kiev. The Russian bombardment has killed at least 17 people, striking several commercial and logistics sites across the capital. Electric vehicle car sales have jumped 200% in the past year. Almost 34,000 EVs were sold in July, making up a record 32% of new car sales.
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9: And a short time ago, gold was selling at $4,242 an ounce. The Aussie dollar, 70 US cents, 12,597 Indonesian rupiah.
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9: North Melbourne has defeated the Western Bulldogs for the first time since 2019. Their 23-point win last night at Marvel Stadium gives the Roos a faint chance of making the top 10. Justin Longmuir admits he was surprised by the AFL's warning to clubs about resting players. Heading into finals, the top six sides will earn a week off, while teams in the wildcard race are set to play straight away. It sparked suggestions that teams could rest players the week earlier. Longmuir says he understands the warning, but it's on the clubs to decide.
13: I understand that they want to make sure the integrity of every game is there, and I get that, but also think that it's the club's responsibility to make sure that we're as best prepared to go as long in the season as we can, and it's probably more directed at some teams in wildcard race that can't change their position.
9: And that's the latest news update. I'm Scott Maiman from the Capital Radio Newsroom.
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5: Well, showers continuing across the day today for Perth, a top of 19 degrees on the way. More showers tomorrow, maybe even a thunderstorm in the morning for our Saturday. The Bureau says pretty cool top of only 16 degrees. A shower or two on Sunday as well, 17 degrees. The showers stick around for Monday, 17 again, but clouds starting to clear by Tuesday. 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

A bit of Friday fun with Cher on Perth's Forever Classic 6IX in a 30-minute music marathon. CCR soon. Oh, look, more Friday fun here from the Sweet. Haven't heard this song for ages, Peppermint Twist. And you know it would be really fun on a Friday, winning a heap of cash. Your next chance to play the 6IX Piggy Bank is coming up in...

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3: It's Tim here, joined by Julie from Ocean Reef. How's your Friday treating you, Jules?
4: Not too bad.
3: Would Friday be a whole lot better if you won, you know, a bit of cash to spend on the weekend?
4: It would be a whole lot better because it's my husband's birthday today.
3: Oh, can we wish him a quick happy birthday? What's his name?
4: It's Jeff.
3: Jeff from Ocean Reef. Happy birthday, mate. So is he going to get a big present, Jeff, is he? If you win this money?
4: He might, or a family dinner.
3: Oh, yeah, that'd be nice. All right, cool. So the cash amount is always between $1 and $1080. But you've been paying attention to everyone else's guesses, haven't you, Julie?
4: I have. I've been writing them down and tracking them.
3: So, and you've been listening intently when we say higher or lower, and that's how you narrow it down, right?
4: Correct.
3: How confident on a scale of 1 to 10 are you feeling right now?
4: Or 90%.
3: Oh, you're a 9 out of 10?
4: Yes.
3: Okay, so don't let me down here, Jules. Don't let me down. Well, I want this money to go off before the weekend. How much money do you think is in the 6IX piggy bank right now?
4: $512.
3: Okay. Do you definitely want to lock in that amount, $512?
4: Yes, please.
3: Definitely? Okay. Okay. I don't know why I'm a little bit nervous. It's not actually coming out of my pay or anything. So $512, that's the amount we're locking in, right, Jules?
4: Yes.
3: What are you going to spend? So it's going to be dinner. What else would you do with $512 if you won it?
4: Oh, shopping.
3: Bit of shopping.
4: Win money is fun money.
3: Am I making you nervous now as well, Julie, with the...
4: Yes, you are.
3: With the suspenseful music here. Should we put you out of your misery?
4: It.
3: Okay. So let's just check. We've got $512 locked in as the amount. $512. Piggy, is that it? Yes, it is. Julie, you've done it.
4: Yes. Wow.
3: Oh.
4: Congratulations! Oh, you're making me so nervous.
3: It was terrible the way I strung you along there, wasn't it, Julie?
4: Oh my gosh, my heart is beating out of my chest.
3: Congratulations, once again, $512 for correctly guessing our final piggy bank amount. That's it, you're the final winner this time around. Well done.
4: Oh, thank you.
3: You go and have a fantastic dinner with your hubby and with the family. Wish him a happy birthday from us, and you have a fantastic weekend.
4: I will. Thank you so much.
3: Thank you so much to everyone who got involved with the piggy bank and played along. Well done to all of our winners. And now keep listening for the next big thing on 6IX. You know our famous superstar experiences? We've got one coming up, which is, I think, the biggest and best one we've ever done. More details to come in the coming days.
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0: Oh, Forever Classic 6iX. Thought I'd dig out a Cyndi Lauper classic that I haven't heard for a while. Just for a bit of fun. There you go. She Bop from Cyndi. And the Eagles there too. Heartache Tonight. Oh, I was talking about our legendary superstar experiences just a moment ago. You know, where we send winners overseas, like an amazing overseas holiday, to see a legendary music act live on stage. The Eagles is one of the ones we did. We did the Eagles at the Sphere in Las Vegas. Simply Red in Paris was another one. Madonna in Palm Springs, The Stones in LA, Bon Jovi at Madison Square Garden, New York. How cool would that trip be? That's the kind of thing we're talking about. Keep listening because we'll announce another one soon, and I reckon it is easily the biggest and most exciting one we've ever done because it's got a special little twist which they're going to tell you about in the coming days. Keep it on 6iX. The Kinks on the way for you in just a moment. Tina Turner's coming up as well.
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0: 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Elton's Philadelphia Freedom. Is minutes away, part of another 30-minute music marathon.
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5: Showers today, 19, the top for Perth. From the Capital Radio 6AX newsroom, I'm Scott Maiman. Defence Minister Richard Marles has confirmed the US has established the administrative framework for a military base in Western Australia. More than 2,000 Americans will support the submarine deployments to HMAS Stirling here in Perth. The program's due to begin next year. Coles is reportedly planning to move 1,000 positions to India in a bid to cut costs and invest in its online operations. The Financial Review reports the supermarket chain will outsource marketing, finance, HR and technology jobs overseas as part of an expanded partnership with consulting giant Accenture. A lucky escape for a resident in Perth's northeast after fire gutted their unit. The blaze broke out late Wednesday night in a ground floor apartment on Walter Road in Inglewood. It took firefighters less than 30 minutes to bring the blaze under control and stop it from spreading to neighbouring units. It's understood the occupant was home at the time and was treated by paramedics for shock. The cause of the fire remains under investigation. Telehealth platform UpDoc is now notifying affected customers after confirmation of a third-party system breach which briefly exposed user contact details. Company officials say they took immediate action to block the unauthorised access and that no login credentials or health records were accessed. Those in regional parts of WA will be getting access to Service WA Digital Assist kiosks. Brad McIntosh reports.
6: The move will allow regional Western Australians to get extra help to claim hundreds of dollars in cost of living relief. Opening across the state from Broome to Collie, the kiosks will offer free in-person assistance for all things related to Service WA. It builds on the success of the program last year, which saw more than 20 kiosks installed at convenient locations. Brad McIntosh, Capital Radio News.
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5: 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The Aussie dollar, 70 US cents, 12,597 Indonesian rupiah.
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5: In last night's AFL, North Melbourne defeated the Western Bulldogs for the first time since 2019. Their 23-point win at Marvel Stadium gives the Roos a faint chance of making the top 10. And Canberra Raiders NRL forward Morgan Smithies is headed to Perth, signing a 3-year deal with the Bears. The 25-year-old's deal contains an option for two further seasons beyond the 3-year agreement. And that's the latest news update. I'm Scott Maiman from the Capital Radio Newsroom.
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7: Yeah, some of the best places around Perth to grab some fuel today. In the northern suburbs for unleaded, OMG Metro Ocean Reef, 186.5 cents a litre. And for diesel, also OMG Metro Ocean Reef, 227.5. South of the river for unleaded, Vibe Kwinana OPT, 189.7 cents a litre. And for diesel, once again, Vibe Kwinana OPT, 228.3. And further out to the east for unleaded, Atlas Fuel Forest Field, 185.5, and diesel, OMG Metro Maddington, 224.5. 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
8: Tim Lawdon with another 30-minute music marathon.

Yeah, we do still love to work some doors into the playlist for you on Forever Classics 6IX, legendary stuff from Jim Morrison and the boys. Hey, it's a 30-minute music marathon right now, thanks to Providence Lifestyle Resorts. Going to do the late, great Mark Bolan and T-Rex in just a moment after Johnny Hates Jazz, great 80s one-hit wonders, Shattered Dreams on 6IX.

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1: We had one recently. I had my bacon and eggs. I was full up to pussy's bow. I could not eat any more. I thought, there's some uncooked steak here. I'm just going to take two bits of steak, put them in the freezer, and I even went to the effort of hiding them behind the light and easies. And I thought, I'll have them at a later stage. Well, that later stage happened on Monday. I looked in there and my steak has gone missing. I want Angela Lansbury in here. I want her strip searching all the staff. I want her dusting the fingerprints. I want her doing DNA swabs. Who stole my bloomin' steak that I took the effort of stealing myself from work?
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0: Oh, it's the final day of the Piggy Bank on 6IX, and I do want to say congratulations to all of our big winners. Right back to the start a couple of weeks ago, Alice from Swanview.
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0: He says you've done it.
5: Yes!
0: She was first cab off the rank right up to the most recent winner only about an hour or so ago, Julie from Ocean Reef.
6: $512.
0: Yes, it is. Julie, you've done it.
5: Yes.
0: Oh, thanks heaps if you were part of it, even if you just called up for a guess at some point. You know we love giving away cash on 6IX, so keep on listening for more big cash contests coming soon. And, of course, another one of our famous superstar experiences on the way as well. You know, where we fly you overseas for an overseas holiday to see a music legend live on stage. Yeah, we've got another massive one lined up. Probably the biggest we've ever done. Just keep it glued to 6IX.
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0: Classic Pretenders on Perth's Forever Classic 6IX. It's Tim here, but I've got to jump out because Dean Clares is itching to take over the studio and do Clares' Classic Countdown, the Friday edition. It's often the best one of the week. I'm having a look at the songs that are coming up. It's kind of borderline. Is it late 80s or early 90s? I guess we're going to find out in just a moment. And also, you know how a lot of people have covered Prince songs? Probably most famously Sinead O'Connor. Nothing Compares to You was a Prince song. He wrote Manic Monday for the Bangles. But can you think of another one that's a Prince song made famous by someone else? I'll leave that with you, and you're going to hear that song within the next 20 minutes or so in Clares' Classic Countdown.
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7: Showers in the top of 19 degrees for Perth today from the Capital Radio 6AX newsroom. Good afternoon. I'm Jeff Tyler. A 38-year-old Perth man is before the courts today charged with grooming. Police say he knew a British teenager was under 16 when they exchanged explicit images on a social media app. Australian Federal Police seized the man's iPhone, computer and hard drive from his home near Rockingham last month. He faces 15 years imprisonment. The US has established the framework for a military base in WA with more than 2,000 Americans set to be deployed. The US Navy has been adopting the same terminology used to describe some of its most important foreign bases when discussing HMAS Stirling. Defence Minister Richard Marles has denied it will be a base, but Dr. Elizabeth Buchanan from the Australian Strategic Policy Institute says the government needs to be clearer about what the actual plan is.
8: The Australian government continues to say Sub-Rotational Force West is not a US base. That's fine, but they have not actually talked about NSA Stirling, which is this administrational framework that started being set up on the US end, and they have not actually come out and said whether or not that is a base.
7: And aged care workers are being assaulted 6.5 times more than people in any other job. New Australian Institute of Health and Safety data shows there were more than 2,000 serious workers compensation claims in WA's healthcare and social assistance industry in a year. Board Chair Celia Antonovsky recommends employers conduct risk assessments of residents.
9: Typically come from people with conditions that, like Alzheimer's or dementia, life changes, moving into a facility that they're not familiar with, and memory loss can really make the environment quite confusing for ageing Australians.
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7: The ASX 200 is down 11 points to 9,260. Gold is selling at $4,254 US dollars an ounce. One Aussie dollar is buying 70.23 US cents and 12,597 Indonesian rupiah.
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7: The Perth Bears will this afternoon unveil the home jersey for their inaugural season in the NRL. Mel Meninga will coach the NRL's 18th side next year. Big Mel says the strip will pay homage to the history of the Bears.
10: It is a really big couple of days coming up. For rugby league here in WA as well, but, you know, celebrating, acknowledging, you know, the history of the North Sydney Bears. I think that's, you know, that's paramount.
7: Meantime, North Melbourne have hit the recovery sheds after their win over the Dogs. Tonight, a blockbuster between Brisbane and the Hawks. That's the latest 6IX News update. I'm Jeff Tyler from the Capital Radio Newsroom.
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13: looking a little bit cloudier around Perth at the moment, and we are expecting more showers across the day today as we go for 19 degrees. Those showers most likely this evening. Down to 8 degrees overnight. Showers and 16 tomorrow for our Saturday. A shower or two, 17 on Sunday. Monday, also a little bit wet, showers and 17. Clouds starting to clear, though, on Tuesday. 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
17: Ah, finally, Friday is here. Friday Arvo in Perth. 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The dancer who became a pop star, Paula Abdul, coming up. 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A trip back to 1991. 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

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Clazy here with the band who are here. Well, at least Ali Campbell's version of UB40 performed at Kings Park back in January as part of their Big Love World Tour. The fans came out in huge numbers. Here I am. Come and take me. With the vinyls, I touch myself, and London Beat's been thinking about you in there as well. Thanks to ABBA Caravans, Rockingham's longest-running caravan dealership. Today with the Classic Countdown, we're back in 1991. Here's Californian Marta Marrero. And we know her better as Martika. She was a kids' TV show actor, and Columbia Records signed her up, and she had three top 20 hits from her first album or two. And incredible. Love Thy Will Be Done, one of those hits on Forever Classic 6IX.

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Forever Classic 6IX and Claire'sy Afternoon, bit of Daryl, the Horses, REM from their seventh album in 8 years. 1991, we're doing the classic countdown today, and Out of Time was the album with Losing My Religion, with Martika, first of three there. As we do it today, thanks to ABBA Caravans, Big Audio Dynamite, with the brainchild of Mick Jones of The Clash. He mixed rock and pop and a whole lot of other unusual sounds, and it was danceable as well. This is Rush from Big Audio Dynamite, as we go back to 1991 in your classic countdown at Forever Classic 6IX. If I have

0: Forever Classic 6IX and 1991 today with Paula Abdul. I mean, Rush Rush followed Rush from Big Audio Dynamite. And Mick Jones, absolute genius, the man from The Clash. As we do it, thanks to ABBA Caravans, our friends down there at 8 Ambrose Street in Rockingham. It's where adventures begin. They're Rockingham's longest-running caravan dealership. So I'm going to talk to the team who've got that ever-expanding setup down there. But they're on the corner as well now. They've got another bit of land that used to be a car dealership. I think they've got some of the caravans there as well, so you won't miss them. And coming up shortly, as we complete our last couple of tracks from 1991, we're going to squeeze our way into the grease tights and say, tell me about it, stud.
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0: Forever Classic 6IX and 1991 wrapped up in style there with a power ballad from Robin Hood, Prince of Thieves, and Kevin Costner in tights holding a bow and arrow. 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Go and check them out and have a chat at 8 Ambrose Street in Rockingham. Coming up shortly, the time when Michael Jackson and Quincy Jones, two magical men of the music industry, came together.
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14: 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They had worked together before, but not on a Michael Jackson album. And on this day in 1979, he released Off the Wall. 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
13: Showers across Perth, a top of 19. From the Capital Radio 6AX newsroom, I'm Brad McIntosh. A security expert argues having a US defence base near Perth would strengthen Australia's sovereignty. The US Navy has set up the same administrative framework at HMAS Stirling that it uses for its standard overseas bases. The federal government claims the US would only have a rotational presence at the facility, but former Home Affairs Chief Mike Pezzullo argues while the US will use the site for its own military purposes, Australia stands to benefit.
14: In effect, the Australia-US alliance is the same concept of two. We're stronger together. Now, is that a compromise of sovereignty, or in fact is it bolstering our sovereignty because it says that we're stronger with a partner?
13: Parents and carers of Catholic school students across the state must now abide by a new code of conduct. Scott Maiman reports.
15: The code explicitly defines unacceptable behaviours, including the use of offensive, threatening or aggressive language towards teachers. There have been increased reports of parents intimidating staff. Breaching the code can result in a ban from school grounds. The new code is already in effect. Scott Maiman, Capital Radio News.
13: And a 67-year-old Cambodian man is expected to face the Perth Magistrates Court, charged with accessing child abuse material. Australian Border Force officers searched his mobile phones at Perth Airport 2 months ago after he arrived on an international flight. They allegedly found he'd accessed websites containing the illegal content. He's facing 15 years imprisonment.
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13: The ASX 200 is down 6 points at 9,265. Gold is selling at $4,262 an ounce, and one Australian dollar is buying 70.24 US cents and 12,620 Indonesian rupiah.
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13: Tom Gross may have earned his chance at an AFL recall as the Eagles prepare to face the Magpies on Sunday. The 19-year-old has managed just one game in his second season after playing eight last year. Coach Andrew McWalter says it's been a challenging year for him, but he's showing good signs.
16: It's so hard for a second-year player if you don't have a great pre-season to really improve your game. It's really difficult. So he's started behind the eight ball, but he's worked incredibly hard. As the season's gone on, he's gotten better. He's tough. He's got the ability to score and help the team score. So they're his traits that we like.
13: And that's the latest 6IX News Update. I'm Brad McIntosh from the Capital Radio Newsroom.
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17: So today we have showers and 19. More showers tomorrow, 15 degrees, a bit cooler. Sunday, we got a shower or two and 17 degrees. Monday, just plain old showers. 17 degrees, and it looks like the shower's going to leave us, and we've got some cloud clearing on Tuesday with a top of 18. 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

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Thank you, Claire. G'day, Rob Duckworth this afternoon. 30-minute music marathons all day. Got Brian Adams and Thelma Houston coming up after Stevie Nicks.

0: 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Thank you, ABBA. 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
1: Will the piggy pay out?
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0: So normally around about this time, I would put someone to air and give them a chance to win some money with Piggy Bank, but Julie from Ocean View took all the cash earlier.
4: $512.
5: Yes, it is. Julie, you've done it.
0: That's my friend Tim Lorden giving away cash. He loves doing that. Nice work, Julie. $512. Congratulations to all our winners and a big thank you to everyone who tried to score the loot. The next big thing we're going to give away is another superstar experience. Good luck with that. On the way, we've got Tommy Tubetone and, geez, you know it's 6IX, Dusty Springfield on the way shortly.
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0: from his legendary album called Silk Degrees, which he put out back in the mid-70s, that is Boz Scaggs. And what can I say? What can I say? We've given away all the money. Julie from Ocean View picked up the last jackpot we had in Piggy Bank. That number you were looking for the last couple of days was $512 in the Piggy Bank. The next thing we're going to do is even bigger. It's another superstar experience. Now, Nat and Westo back on Monday morning. And next week, if you get on air with the guys, you know the drill. 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

0: 7 o'clock, 6IX, just about to check in with the newsroom. 4 o'clock update on the way. And then another one of our 30-minute music marathons. You're going to hear Starship, also Sylvester. 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
17: Showers across Perth, a top of 19. From the Capital Radio 6IX Newsroom, I'm Brad McIntosh. Both the federal government and opposition have dismissed claims the US has established a naval base in Perth. Over 2,000 Americans are set to support nuclear submarine operations at HMAS Stirling. The US has also established a naval support service for the site, prompting speculation it intends to use the facility as a base. But Shadow Defence Minister James Patterson says Stirling has a distinctly Australian flavour.
18: I was at HMAS Stirling recently. There's an Australian commanding officer. It is Australians who control who comes on and off the base. The mess serves Australian food. It is genuinely an Australian base with an enduring US presence.
17: There has been a welcomed response that one of the three people jailed over the death of 15-year-old schoolboy Cassius Turvey has failed in his appeal against his sentence. Scott Maiman reports.
19: Mitchell Forth was convicted of manslaughter over the teenager's death.
20: Mr. Forth still has issues understanding that he was part of what went down with my son.
19: The teenager's mother outside the WA Supreme Court yesterday after the man's appeal was rejected.
20: It was a waste of time, a waste of money and resources.
19: Two other men were convicted of murder. Scott Maiman, Capital Radio News.
17: And a 38-year-old Perth man has been charged with grooming. Police say the man was aware a British teenager was under 16 when they exchanged explicit images on a social media app. Australian Federal Police have seized the man's iPhone, computer and hard drive from his home near Rockingham. He's due in court and faces 15 years imprisonment.
16: Now a 6IX finance update.
17: The ASX 200 is down 10 points at 9,261. Gold is selling at $4,281 an ounce, and one Australian dollar is buying 70.28 US cents and 12,580 Indonesian rupiah.
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17: Eagles coach Andrew McWalter says his side won't be taking Collingwood lightly heading into their clash at Perth Stadium on Sunday. The Magpies have lost over 1,000 games worth of experience, with Jordan Digoe, Scott Pendlebury and Jeremy Howe all injured. McWalter says the Pies are still dangerous.
3: Everyone, obviously, are going to see the experience they've lost. But their system now, they've been doing it for 6 years straight. So it'll be plug and play. They'll put guys in. They build their game on their pressure. That's their number one or two for AFL pressure. And that's really where they build their game.
17: And the Perth Bears have revealed their inaugural NRL jersey. The strip features red and black hoops, a throwback to the old North Sydney Bears jersey from the 1970s. And that's the latest 6IX News Update. I'm Brad McIntosh from the Capital Radio Newsroom.
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0: So, once again, we find ourselves with showers at a top of 19 today, showers and 15 tomorrow. Sunday, got a shower of 2 and 17. Monday, just plain old showers, 17 degrees. And Tuesday, the cloud is clearing, 18 degrees. 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

0: was the Russians.
1: 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Something important happened earlier today. 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
2: $512.
3: 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Julie, you've done it.
2: Yes.
1: There you go. That is Julie from Ocean View and my friend Tim Lorden. And that's Tim giving Julie $512. Julie was the last of our piggy bank winners. So the next thing we're going to move on to is another superstar experience. And this is a really big one. Jackson's coming up. Also, Rod Stewart right now. Van Halen at 6IX.

0: Forever Classic 6IX 1080 on the AM dial, 105.7 FM North and South. And you can also get us at 6ix.com.au. And that ain't no jive talk. The BGs are jive talking there. Burjo is back tomorrow morning. And I've got to say, this is the last weekend that he is going to give out invitations to Burjo's next VIP long lunch. That's that big, fancy private affair that happens at Sandalford Wines in the private dining room. If you don't mind, Burjo's hosting and telling stories. And just imagine the wine and the food. So, your last chance is tomorrow morning and Sunday morning with Burjo. 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
12: 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Breakdown on Tonkin Highway northbound before Leach Highway Perth Airport in the right emergency lane. And looking slow on the Kwinana Freeway inbound from Axtell Road to Rowley Road. Also queuing from Mill Point Road to the city to Hay Street. Outbound on the Mitchell Freeway, Stevenson Avenue to Reed Highway and up at Shenton Avenue. Inbound queuing from Loftus Street down to Mill Point Road outbound on the Kwinana and further south, Armadale Road to Rowley Road. and delays on Rail Highway eastbound around Spencer Road. Whether you're moving, decluttering your home or office, or heading overseas, let Storage King help you start your new chapter. 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

0: So there she goes. That is Mary Wells sounding kind of sassy with that. My guy. Rob Duckworth this afternoon. You see, you only hear a song like that at 6IX. 1080 on the AM dial, 105.7 FM north and south. 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More of those great classics coming up. I've got Supertramp and Belinda Carlisle.
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0: Forever Classic 6IX, just about to check in with the newsroom. 4 o'clock update coming up in just a moment. And then Mac has got 30-minute music marathons all afternoon. Before I get out of here, once again, congratulations to Julie from Ocean View.
1: $512.
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0: That's Tim. That's
2: Julie, Julie, you've done it.
0: It's Tim.
1: Yes!
0: And there she is, Julie, winning $512 with Tim. The next thing we're going to give away is another superstar experience. He's on the radio next, Macca. I know he's the superstar himself. He's got 30-minute music marathons all afternoon. Sherbet on the way. He's got 1927 and Eddie Money. Have a fantastic day. I'll catch you tomorrow.
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12: Showers across Perth getting down to a low of 8. From the Capital Radio 6AX newsroom, I'm Brad McIntosh. The former Bishop of Broome has chosen to not give evidence at his trial in the District Court. Christopher Saunders has sat through weeks of testimony from Aboriginal men who he's accused of sexually abusing between 2008 and 2017. 7 of the 26 charges he's facing have been dropped, though he maintains his innocence to all of them. Closing arguments will start on Monday. The federal government says the US Navy will determine how long its submarines will stay at HMAS Stirling in Perth South. There's speculation Washington will use Stirling as its own naval base after it set up the required administrative framework. Labor claims Stirling will remain Australian despite the enduring presence of American US nuclear submarines. Defense Minister Richard Miles says Washington will determine how long its vessels stay at the facility.
13: The submarine rotation force west and the duration of those rotations is going to be a function of the operational requirements of the US submarines, and that is going to vary potentially from submarine to submarine.
12: And the leader of the WA Nationals is calling on the state government to address youth crime in regional Western Australia. Carnarvon police have charged 9 juveniles with more than 60 offences in recent weeks following alleged incidents targeting caravan parks, tourist accommodation and businesses. Shane Love says regional communities are becoming frustrated and want meaningful intervention. Also making news, Commonwealth Bank is facing a union fight over an app which tracks its employees. CBA requires staff to download an app which tells the bank where the employee is located in the building.
0: Now a 6AX finance update.
12: The ASX 200 is down 8 points at 9,263. Gold is selling at $4,290 an ounce, and one Australian dollar is buying 70.35 US cents and 12,586 Indonesian rupiah.
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12: The West Coast Fever have announced captain Jess Anstis will not be offered a contract for next season. She's made 149 appearances for the club and has led them since 2024 and leaves as a premiership player. It's not clear whether the 29-year-old will play elsewhere. And the Perth Bears have been offered a salary concession by the NRL to help lure a so far elusive marquee signing. The concession will permit a club sponsor to pay a Perth recruit 20% on top of their existing salary over $1 million. NRL Executive Chairman Peter Volandi says the extra assistance will support the club, but Bears coach Mal Meninga insists he's comfortable with the current recruitment strategy. And that's the latest 6IX News Update. I'm Brad McIntosh from the Capital Radio Newsroom.
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14: 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Rimmel London, now half price at Big W. A crash on the Mitchell Freeway southbound exit to Caranup Road in Caranup, blocking the left lane with towies on site. Also a crash on 2J Road, it's closed eastbound after Royal Highway Middle Swan, with towies, ambulance and police all on site. Crash on Armidale Road as well, westbound at Gribble Avenue, Armidale. And a breakdown Tonkin Highway northbound before Leach Highway, Perth Airport in the right emergency lane. It's time to complete your census. 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This is Roland with the latest Time Saver Traffic.
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11: 6AX four-day forecast.
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15: A top of 20 degrees in the city just after 1:30 this afternoon. Expecting rain this evening. We're down to an overnight low of 8 degrees tonight. Few morning showers around tomorrow, but should be clearing to a cloudy Saturday afternoon, a max of 16 degrees. Cloudy morning Sunday, showers developing in the afternoon and evening, a high of 17. Morning showers and thunderstorms on the way Monday, a top of 17 degrees there as well.
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1: Yeah, it's only turned up on Friday!
0: Thanks for joining Stuart with Belmont. I'll tell you what's going on in Perth this weekend before 5 o'clock. And this afternoon, I'll also tell you where you can find Australia's best fish and chips. It's somewhere in WA. Right now, though, Eddie Money. Baby, hold on. 30-minute music marathon. 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Baby.

0: Ram Jam, Black Betty, Forever Classic, 6IX, 30 Minute Music Marathon for your drive home on a Friday afternoon. Hey, big congrats once again to Julie of Ocean Reef, who won $512 with the piggy bank with Tim earlier this morning.
1: $512.
2: Yes, it is. Julie, you've done it.
1: Yes! Wow!
2: Oh!
1: Thank you so much.
2: Congratulations!
1: Oh, you're making me so nervous.
0: We love giving away money to great people like Julie here at 6AX. So keep it here for more big cash contests this year. And, you know, our superstar experiences, let's just say, we've got one brewing that you're going to want to be a part of. So keep it here. All will be revealed soon on Forever Classic 6AX.

0: hazard a guess that nobody in Perth is playing that Duran Duran track. It is Rio, and it wraps up a 30-minute music marathon here at Perth's Forever Classic 6IX. Yeah, I don't think anybody is going to be playing that deep of a cut from the band So Nice They Named It Twice, except us here at 6IX, which is why you should be listening to us no matter where you are, via the radio app or online at 6ix.com.au. It's Macca with you for the drive home. Rain experienced expected this evening, heading towards an overnight low of 8 degrees tonight. A few morning showers around tomorrow. Should be clearing, though, to a cloudy afternoon and evening, 16 degrees atop across Perth. Cloudy morning Sunday, showers developing in the afternoon and evening, 17. Morning showers and thunderstorms Monday atop of 17 degrees there as well. What's on in Perth over the weekend? We'll find out with thanks to Reading Cinemas in minutes. Also some status quo on the way and the latest time saver traffic at 6IX.
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2: 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I was full up to pussy's bow. I could not eat any more. I thought, there's some uncooked steak here. I'm just going to take two bits of steak, put them in the freezer, and I even went to the effort of hiding them behind the light and easies. And I thought, I'll have them at a later stage. Well, that later stage happened on Monday. I looked in there and my steak has gone missing. I want Angela Lansbury in here. I want her strip searching all the staff. I want her dusting the fingerprints. I want her doing DNA swabs. Who stole my bloomin' steak that I took the effort of stealing myself from work?
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7: 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A crash on 2J Road, it's closed eastbound after Roe Highway, Middle Swan, with towies, ambulance and police all on site. Breakdown, Mitchell Ferway northbound before Karrinup Road, Karrinup in the right emergency lane. Also a breakdown on Tonkin Highway northbound before Leach Highway, Perth Airport in the right emergency lane. And crash cleared from the Mitchell Ferway southbound exit to Karrinup Road in Karrinup. 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This is Roland with the latest Time Saver Traffic.
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0: 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Despite it being a bit of a wet weekend, there's still plenty of stuff to get to do outdoors. The NRL is back in Perth this weekend. So the Melbourne Storm taking on the Manly Warringah Sea Eagles at HBF Park. It is a Storm home game with a huge day of edge of your seat action, big hits and unforgettable moments awaiting. It'll be the final NRL game to be held at HBF Park before our Perth Bears join the competition next year. Going to be selling, by the way, their brand new home jersey, which they revealed today, which looks oh so schmick in the black and the red stripes. So get your tickets now to be part of this historic moment for WA Rugby League. 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And one of WA's most iconic sporting events, the Avon Descent. 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

0: 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More fun to be had after the latest from the newsroom at 6AX. With the Stones and Sir Paul McCartney. And Wings, of course.
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16: Showers across Perth, getting down to an overnight low of 8. From the Capital Radio 6IX Newsroom, I'm Brad McIntosh. BHP workers in Port Hedland are preparing for more strike action tomorrow. Workers will stop loading ships on Saturday and down tools for 24 hours from 5 o'clock on Sunday morning. It follows weeks of negotiations between the miner and the Combined Ports Union over fairer pay and conditions. Premier Roger Cook says he has full faith in both parties to reach a reasonable outcome.
17: I'm sure all the unions are working together to make sure they get the best possible outcome for their workers, and we want them to work with the company to ensure that that company can remain productive, sustainable and profitable.
16: The federal government says the US Navy will decide how long its submarines are deployed at a base in Perth South. Nelson Scott reports.
6: As part of the AUKUS arrangement, Perth's HMAS Stirling will from next year play host to five American and British nuclear submarines. But there are concerns the US will use the site as its own military base after it established the same administrative framework it uses for its other overseas facilities and doubled the number of deployed personnel. Defence Minister Richard Marles claims Stirling will remain an Australian base, but the US will determine how long each sub stays there.
13: And that is going to vary from submarine to submarine.
6: The opposition's James Patterson echoed his sentiments.
18: Genuinely an Australian base with an enduring US presence.
6: Some security experts argue the US would inevitably operate out of Stirling in the event of a regional conflict.
16: And at least eight people are dead after a school shooting in Thailand. The suspected shooter has been identified as a Year 9 student. At least 15 others are injured, with some in a critical condition. It's the second school shooting in the country this year.
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16: The ASX 200 is down 8 points at 9,263. Gold is selling at $4,289 US dollars an ounce, and one Australian dollar is buying 70.35 US cents and 12,589 Indonesian rupiah.
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16: Perth Bears coach Mal Meninga says while it's appreciated, his club doesn't need new concessions made by the league to support their recruitment. The NRL announced at today's Bears jersey reveal that the club will receive a 20% contract concession to sign players worth over $1 million. This additional 20% will come from club sponsors and won't be counted in the Bears salary cap. Mr. Meninga says he's confident in the current list.
20: What is a marquee? How do you describe a marquee? You're high profile. You look through the team. We've got some high profile players already. And we've certainly got players of the future. There's no doubt.
16: And that's the latest 6IX News Update. I'm Brad McIntosh from the Capital Radio Newsroom.
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21: There's so much to see on Netflix this weekend. From the chilling mystery of The Last House to the laugh-out-loud chaos of 72 hours, it's all waiting for you. What will you discover next on Netflix? A crash on 2J Road eastbound after Rye Highway Middle Swan, blocking the left lane. Tow's ambulance and police all on site. And broken down truck, Mount Spire Road, city-bound before Point Lewis Rotary coming to the city, left lane blocked. Breakdown on the Mitchell Freeway northbound before Karrinup Road in Karrinup, blocking the right lane. Also a breakdown on Tonkin Highway northbound before Leach Highway Perth Airport in the right emergency lane. There's so much to see on Netflix this weekend. From the chilling mystery of The Last House to the laugh-out-loud chaos of 72 hours, it's all waiting for you. What will you discover next on Netflix? This is Roland with the latest Time Saver Traffic.
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22: Haven't seen much rain since 9 a.m. this morning. Got to a top of 20 degrees just after 1:30 this afternoon. That rain that they are expecting will come at some point, probably late this evening. 8 degrees the overnight low. Morning showers tomorrow, clearing to a cloudy afternoon. A high of 16 on the way for your Saturday. Cloudy morning Sunday. Showers developing in the afternoon and evening, a max of 17 degrees. Morning showers and thunderstorms expected Monday. A top of 17 degrees there as well.
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0: 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You guys are very lucky sausages because your Ocean and Paddock Fish and Chip Shop has just been named Australia's Best Takeaway Fish and Chip at the National Seafood Industry Awards last week. The prestigious award was presented at the ICC in Sydney with about 500 seafood industry leaders and fishery stakeholders gathering to celebrate our seafood industry. You guys get it every day. If you are thinking about maybe heading down to the Great Southern and down towards Albany, go check out Ocean and Paddock, the best fish and chips in Australia. That is something worth being a bit of a big shot about. Hey, rain expected to come our way this evening. We're down to an overnight low of 8 tonight. Morning showers tomorrow, clearing to a cloudy afternoon for your Saturday, 16 degrees. Cloudy morning Sunday, showers developing in the afternoon and evening, a top of 17 expected. We'll get on to some Sheryl Crow, along with the latest time saver traffic in minutes at Forever Classic 6AX.
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13: 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Good different. Broken down truck, Mounts Bay Road, city bound before Point Lewis Rotary, blocking the left lane. Breakdown on the Mitchell Freeway northbound before Carinup Road, Carinup blocking the right lane. Also a breakdown on Tonkin Highway northbound before Leach Highway, Perth Airport in the right emergency lane. Slow freeway north narrows to Hay Street in the city, outbound on the Mitchell, Hutton Street to Reed Highway and up at Shenton Avenue. This is from Hay Street out to Millpoint Road on the Kwinana and further south at Russell Road. 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

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Hey, big congratulations once again to everybody who picked up some cash from the piggy bank, like Julie from Ocean Reef did when she guessed correctly this morning with Tim. 500.

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8: Showers across Perth getting down to an overnight low of 8. From the Capital Radio 6IX newsroom, I'm Brad McIntosh. Both the federal government and opposition have dismissed claims the US has established a naval base in Perth. Over 2,000 Americans are set to support nuclear submarine operations at HMAS Stirling. The US has also established a naval support service for the site, prompting speculation it intends to use the facility as a base. But Shadow Defence Minister James Patterson says Stirling has a distinctly Australian flavour.
9: I was at HMAS Stirling recently. There's an Australian commanding officer. It is Australians who control who comes on and off the base. The mess serves Australian food. It is genuinely an Australian base with an enduring US presence.
8: There has been a welcomed response that one of the three people jailed over the death of 15-year-old schoolboy Cassius Turvey has failed in his appeal against his sentence. Scott Maiman reports.
10: Mitchell Forth was convicted of manslaughter over the teenager's death.
11: Mr. Forth still has issues understanding that he was part of what went down with my son.
10: The teenager's mother outside the WA Supreme Court yesterday after the man's appeal was rejected.
11: It was a waste of time, a waste of money and resources.
10: Two other men were convicted of murder. Scott Maiman, Capital Radio News.
8: And a 38-year-old Perth man has been charged with grooming. Police say the man was aware a British teenager was under 16 when they exchanged explicit images on a social media app. Australian Federal Police have seized the man's iPhone, computer and hard drive from his home near Rockingham. He's due in court and faces 15 years imprisonment.
7: Now a 6AX finance update.
8: The ASX 200 is down 8 points at 9,263. Gold is selling at $4,289 an ounce, and one Australian dollar is buying 70.35 US cents and 12,589 Indonesian rupiah.
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8: Eagles coach Andrew McWalter says his side won't be taking Collingwood lightly heading into their clash at Perth Stadium on Sunday. The Magpies have lost over 1,000 games worth of experience with Jordan Degoe, Scott Pendlebury and Jeremy Howe all injured. McWalter says the Pies are still dangerous.
12: Everyone, obviously, everyone to see the experience they've lost, but their system now, they've been doing it for 6 years straight. So they're... It'll be plug and play. They'll put guys in. They build their game on their pressure. That's their number one or two for AFL pressure. And that's really where they build their game.
8: And the Perth Bears have revealed their inaugural NRL jersey. The strip features red and black hoops, a throwback to the old North Sydney Bears jersey from the 1970s. And that's the latest 6IX News Update. I'm Brad McIntosh from the Capital Radio Newsroom.
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3: 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Broken down truck has been cleared from Mounts Bay Road Citybound before Point Lewis Rotary, and also breakdown cleared from Tonkin Highway Northbound before Leach Highway Perth Airport. It's slow on the Mitchell outbound, Erindale Road to Reed Highway, and also busy on the Kwinana Freeway at Mill Point Road outbound and Rowley Road to Ankertill Road. All clear of Grand Farmer Freeway, Northbridge Tunnel moving well in both directions. Pretty good run around the rest of the metro area. 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This is Roland with the latest Time Saver traffic.
6: 6AX 4-day forecast.
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14: Rain expected to come our way this evening. We're heading towards an overnight low of 8 degrees tonight. Tomorrow may see a few morning showers, but should be clearing to a cloudy afternoon for the big games happening at Optus Stadium, Calcio Italiano, and also at HBF Park in the Rugby League. 16 degrees at the top. Cloudy morning Sunday, showers developing in the afternoon and evening, 17, the expected high. Morning showers and thunderstorms on the way Monday, going to get to a top of 17 degrees.
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0: 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It is Macca with you. We are pumped up, ready to go, especially Aaron Chilcott. I can see him out here in the halls. He is dancing away to Elvis Costello. He's in after 7 o'clock with Forever Classic Nights, a 30-minute music marathon to kick off your Friday evening with thanks to Absolute Caravan Care and Accessories on the way, some Goo Goo Dolls and KC and the Sunshine Band to kick things off inside the first 15 minutes. We are expecting a little bit of rain this evening, heading towards an overnight low of 8 tonight. Morning showers tomorrow, clearing to a cloudy afternoon, going to reach a max of 16 degrees. A cloudy morning Sunday, showers developing in the afternoon and evening, high of 17. Morning showers and thunderstorms Monday, going to reach a top of 17 there as well. We'll get on some Phil Collins very soon, plus Eric Burden's on the way at Forever Classic 6AX.
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0: Derby Day, Italia tomorrow night at Optus Stadium, Juventus versus Inter Milan. The rugby leagues in town, the NRL between Manly and Melbourne at HBF Park. But all of that pales in comparison when compared to Jukebox Saturday night. Perth's biggest party returning to the Mount Henry Tavern tomorrow night from 7 o'clock. 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

0: 6IX. That's going to do it for me for Friday Drive Home. The very limber Aaron Chilcott is in after 7 with Forever Classic Night. Revving it up with a bit of Jerry Harrison. And Elton John's on the way as well. Enjoy your weekend, Perth. I'll catch you some Monday afternoon from 4 for another drive home.
1: Goodbye.
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0: Forever Classic Nights, a 30-minute music marathon with Irene Cara's Flashdance. And she was quite shocked by the success of that one. Irene was interviewed on American TV before the Grammy win, and she didn't even have a speech prepared.
1: I don't know. I'm not sure what I'm going to say if I win. Thank you. It always helps. That's a good one. Thank you.
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3: 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Well, that later stage happened on Monday. 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I want Angela Lansbury in here. I want her strip searching all the staff. I want her dusting the fingerprints. I want her doing DNA swabs. 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

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Forever Classic Nights, Aaron Chilcott here on this International Beer Day. Are you enjoying one responsibly tonight? Held on the first Friday of August each year. Here are the Travelling Wilburys in NXS after Talking Heads.

Forever Classic Nights, still going ad-free with our 30-minute music marathon. Chris Isaak coming up amongst the next few songs. Julian Lennon as well. Here's Steve Winwood.

0: Police in a 30-minute music marathon. Forever Classic Nights. Aaron Chilcott here, still on a buzz after hearing this feel-good story in the news today. Did you hear about that ginger cat named Mufasa? He'd been reunited with his owner after going missing 11 years ago. Mufasa had been hanging around another family who took him to the vet to get checked over, and that's when he was scanned and they discovered a microchip. Mandy Doolan from the Lort Smith Adoption Centre was in the news today talking about how healthy the cat was after so long.
1: He was in good condition, had been living in an industrial area for quite a few years, and she said that he still looked exactly the same.
0: Love a good news story to end the week. Prince on the way in the next 5 minutes.
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Bryan Adams on the way. Billy Joel. And Alicia Bridges.

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An Aussie one from Mental as Anything on the way. 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

Forever Classic Nights, Aaron Chilcott with a 30-minute music marathon. A great 90s track from Wendy Matthews to play very soon. Picked her up a nomination for Best Female Artist at the Arias. Before then, Men at Work and ELO Now.

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0: 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Supertramp coming up soon. Richard Marx. 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

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Forever Classic Nights with Aaron Chilcott. Thanks for having us on. Hey, there's a track from Swing Out Sister coming up that the lead singer wrote while she was recovering from a fractured skull. I'll play that very soon. Blondie's Debbie Harry going solo now.

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Forever Classic Nights, and nothing's going to stop another great edition of our 70s Sunday morning this weekend. Kathy Dean will be coming in to play some absolute rippers like Hush. I'm feeling

0: and Seals and Crofts. 6 till 9 this weekend. Our 70s Sunday morning is back. Meanwhile, let's pull out the Dirty Dancing soundtrack from the 80s. Jennifer Warnes and Bill Medley playing next.
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0: Forever Classic Nights for a Friday. How's your week been? Are you still standing? Don't you know I'm still standing? Elton John coming up in a 30-minute music marathon. Also the Cars. And Leo Sayer. On the way.
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not stopping the tunes anytime soon. It's a 30-minute music marathon. Aaron Chilcott here with Forever Classic Nights, REO Speedwagon and Madonna playing soon, and we're back in the year 1977 now. Grand final wins to North Melbourne and St George in the footy, and Leo Sayer asked this question. How much

Breva Classic Nights for this August the 7th. And it was on this day back in 1606 that Shakespeare's Macbeth was performed for the very first time. It was being performed for King James I in the Great Hall at Hampton Court Palace. Even just saying that name of the place makes me feel like I'm underdressed for the occasion. Hey, speaking of the arts, Tina Arena had a portrait of hers displayed in Canberra's National Gallery last year, which moved her to tears. I'll play you some of what she had to say about it very soon and get on one of her great songs. A 30-minute music marathon with Dexy's Midnight Runners.

0: 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We close out a 30-minute music marathon with Tina Arena, and a big year for her last year. Her portrait was officially put on display in Canberra's National Gallery, and she told 10 News Plus how it made her feel.
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0: That'll do me for the week. Forever Classic Nights, I'm jumping out. But before I go, let's expand on what's in your brain. Nightly nudge of knowledge time. And here's one for the pasta lovers around town. A single strand of spaghetti is called a spaghetto, not a spaghetti. There, now you know. There's another 30-minute music marathon starting next, and let's catch up Monday night from 7. Have an amazing weekend.
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1: 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I could not eat any more. I thought, there's some uncooked steak here. I'm just going to take two bits of steak, put them in the freezer, and I even went to the effort of hiding them behind the light and easies. And I thought, I'll have them at a later stage. Well, that later stage happened on Monday. I looked in there and my steak has gone missing. I want Angela Lansbury in here. I want her strip searching all the staff. I want her dusting the fingerprints. I want her doing DNA swabs. Who stole my bloomin' steak that I took the effort of stealing myself from work?
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0: weekend. 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
8: Cloudy for Perth today, a high chance.

0: of showers and a possible thunderstorm with a top of 16 degrees. From the Capital Radio 6IX newsroom, good morning. I'm James Wybrow. The federal government says the US Navy will determine how long its submarines will stay at a Western Australia base. There's speculation America will use HMAS Stirling as its own naval base after it set up the required administrative framework. Labor claims Stirling will remain an Australian base despite the enduring presence of US nuclear submarines. Defence Minister Richard Miles says the US will determine how long its vessels stay at the facility.
1: The Submarine Rotation Force West and the duration of those rotations is going to be a function of the operational requirements of the US submarines, and that is going to vary potentially from submarine to submarine.
0: In other news, BHP workers in WA's north will strike again this weekend amid an ongoing pay dispute. Operators will refuse to load ships today before walking off the job for another 24-hour strike tomorrow morning. Electrical Trades Union Secretary Adam Woodgate says it will show BHP how valuable its workers are.
2: With the insult of offers that they keep on putting on the table, BHP need to have a clear message sent to them from the workforce that they're not going to accept it. They want a real rates agreement.
0: Overseas, the Trump administration has been ordered to stop construction on a $400 million US dollar ballroom at the White House. The US Court of Appeals for the DC Circuit ruled 2-1 that President Donald Trump lacked the unilateral authority to build the 90,000 square foot facility without explicit approval from Congress. And Australia's property market will show some signs of life this weekend with a bump in the number of properties going under the hammer.
3: Now a 6IX finance update.
0: One Australian dollar is buying 70.66 US cents and 12,577 Indonesian rupiah.
3: 6IX Sports Update. WA's Big Butcher. 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
0: Brisbane has bounced back in style from the Carlton loss to take a 67-point victory over Hawthorn last night. The win puts the Lions back into the top four. Hawks coach Sam Mitchell says it was a night of mistakes, but he's confident his side is better than that.
4: There's a part of me that says we just weren't good enough tonight. But if we play them again, is that guaranteed that result again? Absolutely not. So we'll lick our wounds, we'll learn our lessons, and we'll be back.
0: In cricket, Travis Head has won the Allan Border Medal for a second year in a row. The South Australian pipping keeper Alex Carey by just one vote to be crowned Australia's leading male cricketer. And the Wallabies begin the Les Kiss era tonight when they take on Japan in Osaka. That's the latest 6IX News update. I'm James Wybrow from the Capital Radio Newsroom.
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0: Cloudy with a high chance of showers today, becoming less likely in the afternoon, top of 16. More cloudy conditions tomorrow, medium chance of showers, max of 17. High chance of showers on Monday, chance of a thunderstorm and another top of 17, then partly cloudy and a slight chance of a morning shower Tuesday, staying at 17 degrees.

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12: Cloudy for Perth today, a high chance of showers and a possible thunderstorm with a top of 16 degrees. From the Capital Radio 6IX newsroom, good morning. I'm James Wybrow. The federal government says the US Navy will determine how long its submarines will stay at a Western Australia base. There's speculation America will use HMAS Stirling as its own naval base after it set up the required administrative framework. Labor claims Stirling will remain an Australian base despite the enduring presence of US nuclear submarines. Defence Minister Richard Miles says the US will determine how long its vessels stay at the facility.
13: The Submarine Rotation Force West and the duration of those rotations is going to be a function of the operational requirements of the US submarines, and that is going to vary potentially from submarine to submarine.
12: In other news, BHP workers in WA's north will strike again this weekend amid an ongoing pay dispute. Operators will refuse to load ships today before walking off the job for another 24-hour strike tomorrow morning. Electrical Trades Union Secretary Adam Woodgate says it will show BHP how valuable its workers are.
14: With the insult of offers that they keep on putting on the table, BHP need to have a clear message sent to them from the workforce that they're not going to accept it. They want a real rates agreement.
12: Overseas, the Trump administration has been ordered to stop construction on a $400 million US ballroom at the White House. The US Court of Appeals for the DC Circuit ruled 2-1 that President Donald Trump lacked the unilateral authority to build the 90,000 square foot facility without explicit approval from Congress. And Australia's property market will show some signs of life this weekend with a bump in the number of properties going under the hammer.
15: Now a 6AX finance update.
12: One Australian dollar is buying 70.66 US cents and 12,577 Indonesian rupiah.
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12: Brisbane has bounced back in style from the Carlton loss to take a 67-point victory over Hawthorn last night. The win puts the Lions back into the top four. Hawks coach Sam Mitchell says it was a night of mistakes, but he's confident his side is better than that.
16: There's a part of me that says we just weren't good enough tonight. Like, but if we play them again, is that guaranteed that result again? Absolutely not. So we'll lick our wounds, we'll learn our lessons, and we'll be back.
12: In cricket, Travis Head has won the Allan Border Medal for a second year in a row. The South Australian pipping keeper Alex Carey by just one vote to be crowned Australia's leading male cricketer. And the Wallabies begin the Les Kiss era tonight when they take on Japan in Osaka. That's the latest 6IX News update. I'm James Wybrow from the Capital Radio Newsroom.
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12: Cloudy with a high chance of showers today, becoming less likely in the afternoon, top of 16. More cloudy conditions tomorrow, medium chance of showers, max of 17. High chance of showers on Monday, chance of a thunderstorm and another top of 17, then partly cloudy and a slight chance of a morning shower Tuesday, staying at 17 degrees.

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4: A high chance of showers for Perth today, cloudy and a top of 16 degrees. From the Capital Radio 6IX newsroom, good morning. I'm James Wybrow. Overseas to start, Thailand's Prime Minister is pledging to introduce new firearms laws after a school shooting outside Bangkok. Authorities say a 14-year-old boy killed two of his grandparents at their home before shooting five teachers at his school, then taking his own life. Anutin Chanvirakul says it is a distressing incident.
5: It's not caused by criminals. It is caused by an individual who had carried lots of pressures and tension.
4: Closer to home, Cottesloe Council is considering changes to its regulations in a bid to protect significant trees on private land. Scott Maiman reports.
6: It's a six-month review of council local planning policies. Now that such

0: Tree retention moves have been adopted by other local governments. At the moment, council does not have a local planning policy for tree retention on private property. Pending further action, a policy could be up and running by early next year. Scott Maiman, Capital Radio News.
1: In other news, an independent report into the Morrison government era GST deal is expected to be released next week. All jurisdictions except WA are in favour of dumping or dramatically changing the 2018 agreement. The Productivity Commission believes the deal is on track to cost the budget $60 billion by 2030. And the US Senate has confirmed former Republican Congressman David Brat to become ambassador to Australia. The decision clears the way for him to fill the diplomatic post that has sat empty for nearly 2 years.
2: Now a 6AX finance update.
1: One Australian dollar is buying 70.66 US cents and 12,576 Indonesian rupiah.
2: 6AX sports update. 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
1: Brisbane has responded to last week's heavy loss to Carlton with a 67-point win over Hawthorn. The Lions pulled away after quarter time to win 125-58. Coach Chris Fagan says the performance showed the depth and resilience of his team.
3: You just got to remember our players are human. You know, they'd won 7 games in a row and had a bad day last week, but you know, they've always been a group over the last 7 or 8 years that have always been able to bounce back after disappointments. And to be honest with you, we put that performance in the bin pretty quickly.
1: The Dockers will be at the MCG today where they'll face Melbourne. Freo have made just one change with Brennan Cox coming in to replace Alex Pearce. First ball up at 11:15. And Travis Head has been awarded the Alan Border Medal for the second time in 2 years. That's the latest 6IX News update. I'm James Wybrow from the Capital Radio Newsroom.
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5: 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Slow down, give way to your right. Breakdown in Kewdale, Tonkin Highway northbound at Kewdale Road, right lane partially blocked, and the freeways are looking good this morning. Smooth going, Quinana, Mitchell and Graham Farmer. 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This is Peter with latest time saver traffic.
2: 6AX 4-day forecast. 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
1: Cloudy with a high chance of showers today, becoming less likely in the afternoon, top of 16. More cloudy conditions tomorrow, medium chance of showers, max of 17. High chance of showers on Monday, chance of a thunderstorm and another top of 17, then partly cloudy and a slight chance of a morning shower Tuesday, staying at 17 degrees.

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16: 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Take it easy on the wet roads today. Slow down and drive to the conditions. Early breakdown now cleared in Kewdale. Tongan Highway northbound at Kewdale Road. All lanes back open. Traffic lights still blacked out though in the city. Brisbane and William Street intersection. Slow down and give way to your right. 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
11: A high chance of showers for Perth today, cloudy and a top of 16 degrees. From the Capital Radio 6IX newsroom, good morning. I'm James Wybrow. Overseas to start, Thailand's Prime Minister is pledging to introduce new firearms laws after a school shooting outside Bangkok. Authorities say a 14-year-old boy killed two of his grandparents at their home before shooting five teachers at his school, then taking his own life. Anutin Chanvirakul says it is a distressing incident.
12: It's not caused by criminals. It is caused by an individual who had carried lots of pressures and
11: Closer to home, Cottesloe Council is considering changes to its regulations in a bid to protect significant trees on private land. Scott Maiman reports.
13: It's a six-month review of council local planning policies now that such tree retention moves have been adopted by other local governments. At the moment, council does not have a local planning policy for tree retention on private property. Pending further action, a policy could be up and running by early next year. Scott Maiman, Capital Radio News.
11: In other news, an independent report into the Morrison government era GST deal is expected to be released next week. All jurisdictions except WA are in favour of dumping or dramatically changing the 2018 agreement. The Productivity Commission believes the deal is on track to cost the budget $60 billion by 2030. And the US Senate has confirmed former Republican Congressman David Brat to become ambassador to Australia. The decision clears the way for him to fill the diplomatic post that has sat empty for nearly 2 years.
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11: One Australian dollar is buying 70.66 US cents and 12,576 Indonesian rupiah.
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11: Brisbane has responded to last week's heavy loss to Carlton with a 67-point win over Hawthorn. The Lions pulled away after quarter time to win 125-58. Coach Chris Fagan says the performance showed the depth and resilience of his team.
14: You just got to remember our players are human. You know, they'd won 7 games in a row and had a bad day last week, but they've always been a group over the last 7 or 8 years that have always been able to bounce back after disappointments. And to be honest with you, we put that performance in the bin pretty quickly.
11: The Dockers will be at the MCG today where they'll face Melbourne. Freo have made just one change with Brennan Cox coming in to replace Alex Pearce. First ball up at 11:15. And Travis Head has been awarded the Allan Border Medal for the second time in 2 years. That's the latest 6IX News update. I'm James Wybrow from the Capital Radio Newsroom.
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15: 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Take it easy on the wet roads, slow down and drive to the conditions. Watch out for those traffic lights still backed out in the city. Brisbane and William Street, slow down, give way to your right. Checking the freeways now, looking good. Smooth going, Cronulla, Mitchell and Graham Farmer. Northbridge Tunnel flowing well eastbound and westbound. 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This is Peter with latest time saver traffic.
9: 6AX 4-day forecast.
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11: Cloudy with a high chance of showers today, becoming less likely in the afternoon, top of 16. More cloudy conditions tomorrow, medium chance of showers, max of 17. High chance of showers on Monday, chance of a thunderstorm and another top of 17, then partly cloudy and a slight chance of a morning shower Tuesday, staying at 17 degrees.

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11: Heading to Juventus versus Inter at Optus Stadium tonight. 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Watch out for a breakdown on the Kunana Freeway northbound after the Mount Henry Bridge. Left lane closed. Proceed with caution. Traffic lights still blacked out in the city. Intersection of Brisbane and William Streets. 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This is Peter with latest time saver traffic.

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10: Showers for Perth this morning, a possible thunderstorm and the chance of small hail, windy conditions and a top of 16 degrees. From the Capital Radio 6AX newsroom, good morning. I'm James Wybrow. Wesley College says it's suspended students over anti-Semitic comments and memes shared in a private group chat. The family of the student who was the subject of the material say they're satisfied with how quickly the school acted. Premier Roger Cook says the behaviour is unacceptable.
11: Western Australia is a peaceful place. It's an inclusive society, and we want to make sure that everyone can live here in peace. I strongly condemn these allegations in the strongest possible terms.
10: In other news, a vacant block of land in Yanchep has become the centre of a property fraud scheme. Scott Maiman reports.
12: It seems a scammer has been masquerading as the owner of the property in a bid to sell the land. 10 settlement agents in Western Australia are understood to have received identical emails from the same sender, all claiming to be the owner. The scammer told the agents they were overseas and requested a change of name on the land title, along with assistance to sell the block for about $900,000. It's been identified as a scam. Consumer Protection has now issued a warning to the real estate and conveyancing sectors to be on high alert. Scott Maiman, Capital Radio News.
10: And more than a million people have already filled in their census form ahead of the official day this coming Tuesday. Emily Walter from the Bureau of Statistics says most people are going online, but there's still the paper version.
13: If you have received a letter with a 16-digit census number and asking you to go online, that letter also contains a pathway for people to use to request a paper form, an automated paper form request service. It's 24 hours.
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10: The Lions have roared back from the Blues thrashing with a 67-point win over the Hawks. Hawthorn coach Sam Mitchell says they'll review their performance before taking on Collingwood next week.
14: And we'll review it in a manner that allows our players to move forward and improve.